0: 1 to Lima, that's been resolved. What's your pleasure for a bond?
1: $1,000 non-surety and thank him for his cooperation.

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0: 248-279-074 out of Connecticut.

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0: 432.
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0: We're going to have a threatening charge here. 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
2: Sierra 3, we're going to draft a warrant for it.
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0: Affirmative. He has actually two trespasses for the hospital in the file.
1: Sierra, what was his address?

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1: Yes.
0: 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Sector 3-2.
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0: The location of the stop was Coleman and Broad Street. 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
1: Yeah.

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Black transit van with U.S. government plates unable to maintain a lane.

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0: 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No hits. I'm showing an active permit with 2 items registered.
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1: Received valid on a gray 99 Ford F-150 unconfirmed insurance to Patrick Ames out of Lamont.
2: What am I?
0: No, formal correction.
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2: I'll be clear with the infraction.
0: I'll be all set.
1: Go ahead.
0: I just wanted to hear an awesome offer.
1: Roger, apologies.

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0: 38, go ahead.
1: Sleepy Hollow, the state combination, Charlie 326616. Charlie 326616.
0: So that's a white 1999 Chevy S10 to Stephen June out of Niantic Park Lane. Shouldn't rally confirm real time.

18950 is showing expired as of March 2024 on a gray Jeep Cherokee to Daniel Russell out of Wallingford.

0: I think he means late 9, Foxtrot, Foxtrot, 0926 out of Maryland. 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
1: Roger, we're stopping the left lane, 85 South Harvey.
0: Roger.
2: Wind up.
0: Roger.
3: Great news on that. 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

911 for EMS, medic 14, party 1, to number 52 Monroe Street. And for the 66-year-old female, difficulty communicating, vomiting, history of recent strokes. That's engine 1 for EMS, medic 14, party 1, to number 52 Monroe Street. For the 66-year-old female, difficulty communicating, vomiting, with a history of recent strokes. Operator 5, 21, 18.

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1: Roger, 26.
0: Westbound, just west of the Anypenny, this is Bay Combination, Charlie 381736, Charlie 381736.

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1: 4-2-6-9-2-2-3-2-0-7-4-2-2-3-2-0-7-4-2-2-3-2-0-7-4-2-2-3-2-0-7-4-2-2-3-2-0-7-4-2-2-3-2-0-7-4-2-2-3-2-0-7-4-2-2-3-2-0-7-4-2-2-3-2-0-7-4-2-2-3-2-0-7-4-2-2-3-2-0-7-4-2-2-3-2-0-7-4-2-2-3-2-0-7-4-2-2-3-2-0-7-4-2-2-3-2-0-7-4-2-2-3-2-0-7-4-2-2-3-2-0-7-4-2-2-3-2-0-7-4-2-2-3-2-0-7-4-2-2-3-2-0-7-4-2-2-3-2-0-7-4-2-2-3-2-0-7-4-2-2-3-2-0-7-4-2-2-3-2-0-7-4-2-2-3-2-0-7-4-2-2-3-2-0-7-4-2-2-3-

0: Sector 3.
1: 3.
0: Wilbert Schremier evading at Rogers and Jefferson. He said he's back at the scene and the vehicle that hit his car is back at that location.
1: Copy, open route back there.

0: for? Sector 4, can you join Sector 3 at that evading? The caller stated the female that is at that area states that the male that owns that vehicle is armed.
1: Roger. Four, that's three. Just give me a couple minutes. I'm picking up my 31.
2: Six Q. I can take Sector 4 spot.
3: Not approaching on scene.
2: But Jefferson Rogers apartments are on the right hand side. Yeah. Right.

0: too. Is he making threats with it, or are they just saying that he owns one?
1: Just stating that he has it on his person. The mail is still inside the home. Just letting him know that he has it on his person.
2: Minnesota Camry to Rick Ransford of East Line, pen against the storm. Sherman Valley comes on real time.

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0: Engine 1 Priority 2, number 7, Lark Street, 87-year-old male. Just this. That's Engine 1, a Priority 2, to number 7, Lark Street, for the 87-year-old male. Just this. You're going to enter through the side door, left side, 2140.
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S31, Vauxhall Street. Cross streets are Channing Street and Nathan Hale Street. Beachwood Rehabilitation. Engine 2 and 200. Respond to fall victim with medic. S31, Vauxhall Street. Cross streets are Channing Street and Nathan Hale Street. Beachwood Rehabilitation.

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0: That's Sector 3Q. An issue to the Toyota owner. Be clear of that. Heading back in for reports.
1: Roger that.

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0: Mitchell Court for a noise complaint stating that it's extremely loud music.
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2: Sector 1.
0: 55 Rosemary for EVP female. Caller says his girlfriend is spiraling out of control. We're going to have the SD stage.
2: Yeah, John, that's important.

Engine 2 and 200. Respond to psychological emergency. At 55 Rosemary Street. Cross streets are Terrace Avenue and Crystal Avenue. Engine 2 and 200. Respond to psychological emergency. At 55 Rosemary Street. Cross streets are Terrace Avenue and Crystal Avenue.

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2: One two, did you start a bus for 55 Rosemary?
3: That's affirmative.

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1: It's just part of the children's birthday party. Maybe turn down the music. We'll be clear for now, no report.
0: Roger. Sector 1, the bus is staging for 55 Rosemary.
2: What?
3: 189-950-683. 189-950-683.
2: Anne is clear on that one. 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

0: Name and call sign, Marado. 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
1: I'm hoping the unit's on Crystal.
0: Roger, is everything under control?
1: Under control. She's being restored.

0: One Q.
1: Go ahead, Sector One.
0: Okay, she became combative. She's restrained. Sector Two is riding. Give hospital security a heads up, please.
1: What is that?

0: 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Coming on Main Street next to the doors of the stage, I'll have 0-7-8-7-7.
1: Bravo Kilo 27877, comes back to the 2014 Subaru Impreza color black, bound until 2029 to Julia Ward after London.

0: 2 today. We're at the hospital. 200, Roger.
1: Two zero.
2: No one started.

0: want to ask you. Alright, that vehicle is under the influence of 21A. You can change it to an ETOH, and we'll be clear with the 6834.
1: Roger, are you going to be primary on this?
0: Yeah, I think primary, but it'll be no report.
1: Roger that.

Truck 1, Engine 5, Squad 4, the area of 95 northbound exit 82 for a strong smell of propane. Truck 1, Engine 5, Squad 4, the area of 95 northbound exit 82 for the strong smell of propane in the area. Operating Ops 1, 2331.

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1: Roger that, Captain.
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Engine 1 and 100. Respond to sick, unknown, with medic. At 21, Williams Street. 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

Sector 3 and Sector 4. William Street, apartment number 1. We have the fire department responding for an unknown medical. It was Spanish speaking, unable to understand what they were stating. We do have a history of an overdose there.

0: they can't start on the dead end side of Gilly's.
1: Company's going to William Street with an update. It's going to be a 20-year-old male overdose.
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2: 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Song Gilly.

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1: Nothing on Gilly, nothing on 85. We hadn't anything at 82 on 95 itself. Enterprise is going to go up to 82A and check that area, but if they don't have anything, I can clear the call.
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0: fact, yeah, front door's blocked. 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
1: Agent 5-8, up and down, happy in QA. We're returning.
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0: 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Mercado Land Williams.
1: 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We're checking out Home Depot right now.

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1: One, I've arrived at Lawrence.
0: Station Angel, one's going to be in quarters. Squeeze the lights, please.
1: Angel 1, you're off at headquarters. Traffic shores.

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0: 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At 89 Neptune Avenue. Cross streets are Park Street and Avenue. 200. Respond to psychological emergency. At 89 Neptune Avenue. Cross streets are Park Street and Avenue.
1: 100 will take that. Receive 100 taking the run on Neptune. 200 to remaining quarters.

0: today. Is the PD responding to this psych emergency?
1: That's a negative 100. We have a mobile crisis on the scene. They're reporting this common cooperative. Unless you'd like me to add them, I can add them.
2: As long as you're confident the knives are secured.
1: I'll go ahead and add them for you.

0: Sector 4 and Sector 3. Fire department is responding to 89 Neptune Avenue for a cooperative psychobell. They're asking that you respond also. Mobile crisis also on the scene. Male has expressed suicidal ideations. He is calm and cooperative, although they've stated he has access to pocket knives and the mother has secured them.
1: Four guys. Three riders.
2: Guys, I'll step that way.
0: Roger 5, Sector 3, you can disregard.
1: 3 is disregarding.
2: Sir, you come to the FC's office, please. Sector 3.

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1: Roger.
2: What is going on?
1: Roger. Yes, if you could just advise when the fire department can enter the scene, please.

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1: Contact us.
0: License Charlie Oscar Papa Papa Sugar. License Charlie Oscar Papa Papa Oscar Lima Alpha hyphenated Echo Lima Lima India Sierra Oscar November. First name Bradley. How much time? 222-2010.

0: again.
1: Jamie's been transferred to the hospital. I'll be following first thing.
0: Twitter?

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1: I have a name and dial. Just for the mother. I'm just holding the call when you're ready.
0: Thank God.
1: Last name, Echo, Lima, Lima, India, Sierra, Oscar, November. First name, Deborah. Delta, Echo, Bravo, Bravo, Romeo, Alpha. 424-1950.
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1: 2.
0: Sector 2, Sector 3. The Waterfront Park. Call is reporting there's a male on the benches bending over. Call is one of the apartments. You can see the male. She's wanting a welfare check on him. I am able to see this person. We do have somebody on the benches.

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1: 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He's wearing red. 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

0: 6Q, can you run a Desmond Robinson for me?
1: 12-19-1989. I'm sorry, I cut you off. 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
0: 12-19-1989.
1: Goodbye.

0: for Connecticut Reg, Bravo Golf 98031. Left our property via Sandy Desert approximately 10 minutes ago. Could be a Nissan Pathfinder red in color. The driver is very possibly intoxicated. As many times, again, looking for this state, Bravo Golf 98031. Coming back on a 2022 Nissan Pathfinder red in color. To a ISAT Selmagen out of Ellington, Connecticut. We believe the driver is going to be toxic. He's a shut off from our property and back to his vehicle prior to PD being able to make contact. They found something.
1: Thank you.

0: Purple Lot of Mohegan Trust. HQLR is able out of Mohegan Tribe for Connecticut, Bravo Golf 98031, 2022 Nissan Pathfinder, color red, to a male out of Ellington, Connecticut. Left the property about 10 minutes ago after being cut off and left before contact was made. Possible 227, stop and hold it sound. Again, Bravo Golf 98031, 2022 Nissan Pathfinder, color red. Operator was cut off at the property and left before they were able to make contact. Possible 227. Stop and hold the sound, end of all.
1: Nice, Charlie. Sorry, Charlie. Be clear with the report.
2: Forty-two, copy.

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0: Roger, 8-7.
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1: 3. 4.
0: The area of Grand Street and Elm. Call is reporting there's a trailer on Elm selling 21A, 3 to 4 cars outside of the trailer.

266, Kentucky 2700 Camry, color silver, balance 12 2029. 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

0: Headquarters, Sector 4 intact.
1: Go.
0: This is Sector 4 intact. Luis Gonzalez is showing clear and valid from the party that Sector 3 ran. Sean Quintero has a file 20, but not with that mail, and is otherwise clear and valid.

0: 40.
1: 22 as well. Golden Bullet Rick Hawkins, West Connecticut, Golf Echo Tango, Lima Uniform, Charlie Echo.
2: That's another unit.
3: Roger, copy, you're on tack. Gotcha. Can we get another unit over to 19 Grand Street, please?
2: Two's in the room. One's right around the corner. Down to 80, 85, 3 miles, 7684, AV on Seabuskier.

0: class.
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0: 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They're spelling them out for us.
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0: 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Last of Mendez, first of Simone, Sierra, India Mike, Oscar, November Echo, 1-2 of 94.
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0: All right, Sector 6 and Sector 1, 61 Blinman Street in Columbus Square, auto. They called back for a second time, originally stating 2 or 3 males were going through the vehicle. Now they're saying it's 5 to 6 males in front of the body shop. They're going through things they stole from cars. They have stolen property all over the sidewalk right now.
1: Identify it.
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1: Last name Harris, Hotel Alpha, Romeo, Romeo, Indigo, Sierra, first name Amber, date of birth is 6-3-1993.

0: 10 clear, sector 4 on tag, Amber Harris, 6-3 of 93, clear of files, no Connecticut hot found.
1: Copy. Could you tell me what the charges are for Mr. Harris?
2: Yeah.
0: Roger, it'll be criminal trespass, second, single count, and no conditions set by the court. Looks like we just entered it as a file 6, as a file 5 rather, on 429.

Headquarters, Sector 4 on tech. Amber Harris, middle initial L Lima, 6393, nothing showing out of mass either.

14. Could we try that again? 6293 is the date of birth, and the first name could be Margaret.

0: headquarters, Sector 4 on TAC. Margaret Lee Harris, 6-2 of 93, out of Massachusetts, showing clear files. Suspended up.
1: Roger.

0: once.
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0: Roger, transporting in 0149.
2: Good.
0: Post one, if you could check on Menzel 6, he did some sort of somersault. He's lying on the ground now holding his head.

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0: Thank you. Chief Lieutenant 49 downtown, please.
1: Four, can you do the same for me?
2: 6Q with a 20. Unit ahead of me on bank, stop. There's a vehicle that's taken off on me.
3: Disregard, he went around.
2: It's gonna be Bravo, Romeo.
1: Unit at bank and state, hold your position, bank and state.
3: Alright, unit on bank and state. You can clear. Vehicle took a left on a Golding, not pursuing.
0: There's a kid in the quad heading down South Water Street. He just took off on me.

0: someone's by Bay Street Connector. He's probably going to pop out over there.
1: Chris is there.
0: Was there.
1: Because they're headed back up to Bank Street through the alleyway.
2: Check this. Is this a vehicle or a quad you're talking about?
1: Vehicle's gone. I'll have a plate for you in a minute when I can review my camera.
3: Roger, just saw the quad and I'm both heading in front of them on Pearl Street towards Crane.

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Charlie Dean Slevin from back to 2018 with the Mercedes-Benz D300 colored black, bound until 2028 to Regatta, Eugene, out of Norwich.

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0: 406 Coleman Street, the McDonald's drive through. There's a Hispanic female in a black sedan. ETOH, and she's arguing with the staff.
1: One's in her house.

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1: Broad Ledger.
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0: Copy. 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
0: One two at this 12 event. That's always.
1: If you want to just check the area, three customers have left in a VW Golf Mark IV. It was a tiny four-door hatchback. They reported they were intoxicated. They headed onto I-95. Not sure if they headed towards Groton or Hodges Square area.
0: Copy. 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

0: One Shelby, you've done me a 20 vehicle. 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

0: Sector 3 and Sector 5. I'm going to have the two of you head over to McDonald's. The female is back in the drive-thru, the ETOH female.
1: Three in the room. Thumbs up.
2: Units going to the Coleman Street call. The vehicle just took a right out of the McDonald's towards Jefferson Avenue. It's going to be a 2022 Toyota Corolla, color black. Bravo Mike 95435 comes out of the address 104 Coleman Street.
1: One 211 out for you.
0: Got one.
1: 179-901-082, last of Davis.
0: Roger, stand by.

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0: 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Clear everyone else.
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0: of that vehicle right in front of 104. 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
1: Roger. Out at 104, Coleman.
0: Sergeant. One, can you get me to that call, McDonald's?
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0: entered your name and date of birth already. 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
1: Wi-Fi with him.

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1: Roger.

0: N1T also said that she wasn't formally trespassed, but she was told not to return back to McDonald's for the rest of the night. She acknowledged.
1: Roger.

EMS calling district 4-1. Water for EMS, RE2 to number 8 Cypress Way for the 83-year-old male issue with the catheter. Water for EMS, RE2 to number 8 Cypress Way for the 83-year-old male issue with the catheter, 335.

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0: I keep walking on somebody. Sector 5, Sector 4, 248 Willits Avenue. My partner's on the phone with a caller saying that he's being chased by people in a car. He's saying multiple SUVs, possible 54. Vehicles parked out in front, a red SUV and a blue SUV. Reporting party is out on, in front of the house.
1: Five copy. Four.

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1: Mr. Sickinger is showing clear files, suspended off ID card only.
0: Roger.

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They're stating it is an employee.

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200. Respond to psychological emergency. At 67, Hawthorne Drive North. Unit 2. Cross streets are Hawthorne Drive and Hawthorne Drive North. Nutmeg Woods Apartments. 200. Respond to psychological emergency. At 67, Hawthorne Drive North. Unit 2. Cross streets are Hawthorne Drive and Hawthorne Drive North. Nutmeg Woods Apartments.

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1: 912, I'm right here. I'll stop that.
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1: Roger. Adding one for the EMS to the assignment. Waterford EMS, Party 2, 101 Beachwood Drive, Atria, meeting FD on scene in room 335. That is Waterford EMS, Party 2, going to Atria, room 335, meeting the fire department on scene.

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1: 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Attempt to make contact with Natasha McElroy. She states she's at that address.

0: want to speak with officers regarding Robert Watson and a Mark Miller at 70 Farmington Avenue, 2S, about trafficking. Unsure if she's actually at that location.
1: 4 copies.
2: Lee McHugh, can you send someone besides 5? I need him at the station for a second.
0: Roger, 3, can you go that way?
1: Roger. I believe we have a lot of history with her at 2 Sierra 70 Farmington.
0: Roger, the last history we had was with her and Robert Watson. She states that Robert Watson was with Mark Miller last night, and she wants to talk to someone about trafficking. She claims that she's not at Farmington this time.
1: Roger that.
0: She also did give the night shift dispatcher fake names.

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0: Tosca is clear of files, except for one out of Colorado. 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

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I'll be at the PD for casework. 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
0: 351 North Frontage at ShopRite. George, security would like to speak with someone about Dina DiTilio. Trespassing on property. She has since left. There's a trespass order and they have video footage.
1: One time.

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0: 123 Old Norris Road Apartments for the domestic. Two males arguing outside. Caller is sounding like it is just verbal at this time.
1: 60, got it.
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0: The last name is Golf, Alpha, Lima, Lima, Uniform Papa. 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And the date of birth is 1/26/1997.
1: Okay,

0: 4G. 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
1: We're all clear. I'll take a report to document 21.
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1: Which report?

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Response is sick. Unknown. At 7:30, State Pier Road. Cross streets are William Street and Rosemary Street. 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Response is sick. Unknown. At 7:30, State Pier Road. 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

Bravo Hotel 05415, 05415, exit 74 northbound.

0: 521-0545 comes back to a 2003 Chevy S10 color red to a Stephen Corto out of Niantic, expired as of 8/19/25.
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0: 4Q, Damon Bell.
1: Sectors 3 and 5. Montauk took a call from the ER. Female walked out, made a comment saying, "Why would you ask if I'm going to hurt myself? Of course I am. That's why I came here." She was last seen walking down Fair Harbor, taking a left on Montauk. Gray sweatshirt, gray sweatpants. 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Her name is Talitha Naval.
2: Nothing back for that name and dial. Nothing in house either.
0: Four Q. Do I have another name and dial?

0: today was going to be Hotel Echo Romeo November Echo Delta Echo Zulu. First name Fabian, Foxtrot Alpha Bravo India Alpha November. Dob is 10391.
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0: Roger.

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1: Bird, you're up. Five here, is she a white female?
2: Negative. 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

0: 18-91. 60.
1: In the area 523, moving at Half Parkway, northbound side, there's a white male wearing shorts, a brown sweatshirt, walking on the side of the road. Caller states it doesn't look like he knows where he is.
0: Roger. 60, got it.
2: So she's walking away from me towards P Court.
3: Yeah.
2: I'm talking to the male half. She's not being cooperative.
3: Yeah.
2: Do you want to come up P Court?
4: I'm about to turn on the Congress now.

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0: 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Respond to unconscious, unresponsive, with medic. 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Mercer Field. 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Respond to unconscious, unresponsive, with medic. 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
1: Sector 2.
2: Good.
1: Are you still on green?
2: Roger, I am.
1: Can we just provide that female with some contact information for some services before we take off?
2: I was just speaking to her about that.
3: Go ahead. The male that she's walking with is her husband. She's making no, according to him, she's making no statements that would cause us to shoot her. He's going to look out for her and stay with her and contact us if anything changes. For now, we'll be clear, no report.
4: Not yet. I'll swing up there now.

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That is Truck 1, Engine 5, Squad 4, Truck 1. Respond to 23 Twin Lakes Drive for the fire alarm reduced. 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

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Respond to 6, unknown, at 225 Broad Street, Unit 1. Cross streets are Center Street and Connecticut Avenue. 100. Respond to 6, unknown, at 225 Broad Street, Unit 1. Cross streets are Center Street and Connecticut Avenue.

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0: Alpha Lima 15948 AL 15948 B997 Northbound X 35. Bail up ramp.
1: Alpha Lima 15948 comes back to the 2018 Volvo S60 color black. Expired January of this year to a Shelby out of Old Bucks.

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Respond to sick, unknown. At 83, Ocean Avenue. Cross streets are Lee Avenue and Orchard Street. Engine 1 and 100. Respond to sick, unknown. At 83, Ocean Avenue. Cross streets are Lee Avenue and Orchard Street.

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1: Going back on a 2017 Nissan Maxima for white, looks to be valid until July of this year to a Nancy Martinez out of Blue Falls, New Jersey.

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0: What up?
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1: Roger.
0: I came back to the 2013 Nissan Altima, or Nissan Maxima colorway, out of Little Falls, New Jersey, to Nancy Martinez. Alright, July of this year.
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1: Just the Bravo X-ray 24797. I have it on the white Subaru.
0: I'm feeling back on a 2010 GMC Touring color black, unconfirmed insurance out of 108 River Avenue, Norwich.

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1: One copy. Very good. He's on the bus, Sector 2 is riding. We're all going to follow. Thank you. We're going to be doing this, Steve.

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1: She stopped at Starbucks and meet up with a Holly Alpino. 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
0: Joyce, spoke to her already.
1: Roger, she mentioned that she'd like to speak to you again. I know it's for you.
0: Thank you.
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0: Yeah, you're going to be first, too. We're coming from Howard Street. 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
1: 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This is a... 3-2-1, clear and responding to 3-1-2.
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1: Proceed battalion, I was able to contact Eversource. ETA is 20 minutes.
2: 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I'm en route to the Mohegan.
1: Yes, responding to 81 stage 3. We received two calls, one from the fire company or alarm company and one from somebody on scene. No smoke or fire scene.
3: Roger. Station 8, do you need ambulance in 381 Space 3?
1: That's affirmative. Right now I have engine 1, truck 2, and 200 responding.
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1: And engine 2 responding.
5: Sectors 2 and 1, 286 Eugene O'Neill Drive, apartment number 4. For some type of threat, due to ex-husband and wife. Unsure if the mail is on scene. It's translated via language line. The caller was not cooperative. Spanish speaking only.
4: 2-5. 1-0.
1: Go ahead.
4: What was your message regarding fire alarm? We didn't get it.
1: We received two calls, fire alarm company and an in-person call. The in-person spoke or said no smoke or fire scene.
4: That's one thing.

0: it's a Tuesday today. We're on the scene. 11-story residential apartment building. Nothing's showing from the Bravo and the Alpha side.
1: Corey Steve, I'm seeing nothing showing from Bravo Alpha side.
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1: to on scene.

0: Send her 211, be advised. She's called 911, I think, 4 times. Just screaming.
1: Roger, he is right here.

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Right now, we've got an alarm going off for the back of the building. We check that out.

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I came back to a white Jeep, looks like a 2025. Expired December of last year to a Kathleen Tracy out of

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1: I'm 21, there to exchange information, so they don't want to report.
2: On the way.
0: Pardon?
2: Before you sell him, we're going to sell everything.
0: Very good.

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(479) 564-296. 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To Grace Rago, out of Niantic, Valentine 2032, no one's talking.

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1: Okay. So you made the rear elevator controller.
0: You two live down that way.
1: Go the first.
2: First name, Bruce Romeo, Uniform Tango Hotel. Last name, Oscar Lima Indigo Victor Echo Romeo Oscar hyphen Mike Oscar Romeo Indigo Lima Lima Oscar 33173.

0: 请出去。
1: We do have an activated in that elevator room, the rear elevator, number two. There's no smoke, no fire, no reason for going on.
2: 4 on 24, 7.

0: CTF found a file 20, which is the protected party. Respondent is a Joan Sanchez Batista. Go next.
1: Yes, it's going to be the mail. What are the boxes?
0: All boxes.

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0: Go ahead.
2: 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First name, Rosa, Romeo, Oscar, Sierra, Alpha. Dom is 10-8-73.

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0: 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I see the battalion under control, 1153.

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Sector 3, if you can see the caller at 77 Truman Street, she said she caught someone breaking into her apartment. They didn't gain access, but they took the Ring camera. At the end of the call, she stated that she knew who the male was. They used to live there. She kicked him out, and he's no longer on scene.

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1: Only 120.
4: Copy. I have one more. Now I'm ready.
1: Go ahead.
4: Ask me about Bautista, Bravo, Alpha, Uniform, Tango, Indigo, Sierra, Tango, Alpha, first name Wilma, Whiskey, Indigo, Lima, Mike, Alpha, 5-11-1990.
1: It's a Tuesday, so we're returning. I just say returning.
5: Okay, collector is not being very cooperative. There is a file 20 between that individual and the other Sanchez Bautista.
4: Copy, what boxes?
5: One, three, five, and 14.
4: Copy that. Yeah, that needs the call as well. We got a few other violations.
5: Roger.

0: After searching further, the third foul 20 is with a Wilmer Martinez. They happen to be there as well. All boxes.
1: Roger, that's Charles. Thank you.

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1: Alpha Yankee, Alpha Lima, Alpha. 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

0: 1-4.
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0: 1-0. President.
1: He's in the backyard of 109 Lemon Street. I don't know where he went after that.
2: The description.
1: Hispanic male, bald, red sweatshirt.
0: Yes,
1: sir. He's hiding back here somewhere. I was right on his tail. He's behind like 77 Truman Street or 109 Lemon Street.
0: 1-4. 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
2: What do you have for pants? 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
0: I believe he has sweatpants on. 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
1: We're at 40 Reed. No one's here.
2: Copy, Point Street.
1: I'm at 40 Point Street. At the intersection of Reed and Point.

0: question for you. 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
1: Yeah, she's outside. 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That resource has the scene, engine 3 is returning.
0: I received, that resource has the scene, returning.

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1: Roger, thank you.

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0: Engine 3 in course. 3 didn't have the right boots on today, but for the 7, then I forgot. That'll be 7-3. 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
1: 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I'll be clear with the rest.

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0: Both units, 7 Lark Street for the welfare check. Call came from Life Alert stating that his emergency contact called in, hasn't heard from him, and wanted someone to go over and try to get in touch with him. It looks like we were there yesterday for a lift assist, but yeah, nothing since.

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0: Dixie, I do have lockbox information if needed.
1: Looks like the pieces are missing to it. Or else there's another one on the back side.
0: Yeah, the one I have is, it says back door with the code.

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0: Signal 5 and you're off the Lark.
1: Roger.

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1: Engine 1 where?
2: 600 responding.
1: 600 on the way. So Lark, be advised, PD was on scene doing a welfare check. Found him on the ground at 7 responses.

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0: Stair chair through the front door down the hall on the left.
1: Okay.

0: Sector 1, are you clear?
1: Yeah, he's clear. In the reporter.
0: Seen a caller at 351 North Frontage Road, Marshall's, in the parking lot, in Great Ford Focus regarding a larceny.

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1: For engine one returning.
0: Where am I meeting the witness? Parking lot or inside Marshall's?
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0: Copy.

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0: Turning into the Home Depot, a Chevy Blazer, no tags. There's stickers on the windows. He was all over the road, almost took out three cars.
1: Roger, he's in a parking lot, you said?
0: Yeah, Roger, we're trying to get a description of him now.
1: No, do you want to get back?
0: Roger.

0: Yes.
1: HQ, Anon.
0: Yes.
2: Anon.
1: Caller's gonna be behind you. Caller is in a white Kia Forte, Texas plates.
0: Yeah.

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1: 891.
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0: Yes.
1: Joe.
0: Copy.
1: I'm about to turn into Home Depot. Has anyone made contact with the party we're looking for yet?
0: Hey, firm.
1: Roger, you guys all set then?
0: It should be. We're just talking with them now.
1: Roger.
0: Alright, you can choose to do a full RC progress. Second item, we're going to make contact AP.
2: Roger.
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0: 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The vehicle has pulled into Bates Woods. It's a silver Lexus. The children are playing on the playground. The caller's afraid they're going to get back in the car with the father. They said he was throwing himself out the window.
1: Present. Four copies. Close out.

0: plate and a call to dust. 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
1: He said it was a gray Lexus.

0: interested in any units in the area, Roofer and Great Neck. 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
1: The 60's going 500 that way.
0: Roger, it's going to be the state 656 Zulu Tango Papa. Goes back to a 2016 Honda Civic color gray out in London.
1: 60, guys. 7-4 is clear in here, I'll be in route.
2: Roger.

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2: Receive.
1: Signature. 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
2: Roger.
1: Pulling into all these.
2: Roger. One of them is you. Thank you. 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
2: EMS in District 4 West.

Office, Medic 11, Swan 31, 222 off Scotch Road, for the female allergic reaction. That is Squad 4, Waterbury EMS, Medic 11, Swan 31, 222 off Scotch Road, for the female allergic reaction. Upper House 5, 1344.

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2: 7 7 7 7 7 7 7 7 7 7 7 7 7 7 7 7 7 7 7 7 7 7 7 7 7 7 7 7 7 7 7 7 7 7 7 7 7 7 7 7 7 7 7 7 7 7 7 7 7 7 7 7 7 7 7 7 7 7 7 7 7 7 7 7 7 7 7 7 7 7 7 7 7 7 7 7 7 7 7 7 7 7 7 7 7 7 7 7 7 7 7 7 7 7 7 7 7 7 7 7 7 7 7 7 7 7 7 7 7 7 7 7 7 7 7 7 7 7 7 7 7 7 7 7 7 7 7 7 7 7 7 7 7 7 7 7 7 7 7 7 7 7 7 7 7 7 7 7 7 7 7 7 7 7 7 7 7 7 7 7 7 7 7 7 7 7 7 7 7 7 7 7 7 7 7 7 7 7 7 7 7 7

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0: 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Whatever DMS, spawn party 201 Beachwood Drive, Adrian Crossroads, please. For the 83-year-old male, hip pain after a hip fracture yesterday. That is Waterford EMS, parade 2, going to Atria, 1 Beachwood Drive. For the male with hip pain, crossings are with Parkway South and Cypress Way. Up around 5, 1351.
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Alpha Foxtrot 78460, comes back to a 2015 Toyota Sienna color gray. 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

0: Got
1: it. 85 Dunkin' Donuts, this is Bravo X-ray 30814. Have it on a great Acura. Got Temtex melted on the front.
0: Roger, got Temtex coming back. Unconfirmed insurance, no registration was found for the Acura color gray out of New Britain, Georgia Manuel.
1: Okay.
2: Roger.

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2: South 301 in Soaking Oval, Bravo Julia 20527. 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

0: 16743, goes back to the 2016 Kia Rio, color blue, valid until 2027, to a Nicole Doravis of Salem, dollar insurance.
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1: Governor Winthrop Boulevard. Cross streets are Water Street and Eugene O'Neill Drive. NLPD. 100. Respond to psychological emergency. At 5, Governor Winthrop Boulevard. Cross streets are Water Street and Eugene O'Neill Drive. NLPD.

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1: 98, just took a call from Olive Garden manager stating that a silver Kia Alpha Tango 34726 with a female driver, heavy set, white lady, blonde hair, blue eyes, light blue shirt, was slurring her words, possible 227, just took off towards New London. I will make New London aware.

Units full auto 152 for a possible 227 operator. 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Operated by a heavyset white female. Nothing further.

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0: head over roadway in. Room 220 for the female currently drinking rat poison.
1: Roger, I'll be on the one.
2: 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You're probably closer.
1: Where are you, Ralph?
2: Roger, 8733.

211 West Parkway North, the roadway in. Staging for the PD for the female currently drinking rat poison. That is Squad 4, EMS, Medic 11, Friday 1, corner of roadway in. 2011 West Parkway North. For the female currently drinking rat poison, staging for the PD. Operate on 5, 1550.

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1: Crazy.
0: Over on the, yep, right here.

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It's going to be a smoke detector. That is truck 1, engine 3, respond. 117 Boston Post Road, Dave's Hot Chicken. Police fire alarm reduced, coming as a smoke detector. Cross Street, Smiley Lane, Clark Lane, operate Ops 1, 1559.

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0: Hey, go ahead.
1: Hey, the secure door is locked on us. Glad to check in the building. Okay, sister, sister, we're calling 23C for now.
0: This is...

0: Hermes on.
1: Hermes, I've seen I have an employee showing up now. 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I'll check it out.
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1, Engine 2, Squad 4. Respond to 551 Wigan Avenue Parkway for the fire alarm. That is Truck 1, Engine 2, Squad 4. Respond to 541 Wigan Avenue Parkway for the fire alarm. Coming out to smoke alarm. Operator Ops 1, 1657.

0: 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Squad's on the way. Squad on the way.
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0: 3. Very vague call from Amtrak Dispatch 160 Water Street, the Water Street parking garage. They're asking for assistance. They're out with a motor vehicle. There's no description of said vehicle or the location of where they are in the garage or the type of assistance that they need.
1: Okay. Group.
2: Roger.

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1: One caller reporting me back or side lot of Ocean State job loss for a camper hooked up to a white Toyota. Lots of banging coming from inside the camper. It's rocking back and forth. Couldn't tell if someone was yelling help from inside.

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For an LG North for the male fall victim with a head injury. That is Squad 4, Waterford EMS, Party 1, going to Atria, 1 Beachwood Drive. 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
2: 84, I'm Devo.
0: Last name just occurred at Walmart. Two white males took off in a blue Honda CRV with a misuse plate Alpha Papa 84521. Has that canceled previously on a blue Corolla. And it's on a Honda CRV. They recovered the merchandise. They just made it past point of sale.

0: 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Respond to difficulty breathing with medic at 78 Beach Street. 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
0: 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Mayfair Kilby in the area.
1: Run.
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1: Roger.

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0: Secretary of State. You data loss cleared. You want to put that out to the true? It's going to be larceny 5 here.
1: Roger.
0: Slow notes. It is the misuse. It's on a light colored Honda CRV. Color blue.
1: Roger. Longford, Drew B on the hotline. Says, I'm not sure if they went north or south on 95 from the Walmart area or Crossroad area. Had a larceny 5 on a blue, light blue Honda CRV with a misuse plate of Alpha Papa 84521. AP 84521. Our officers just wanted to put out to you, believe they might have gone to 95, again, a non-known direction, misuse on a light blue Honda CRV.
2: Roger, that's just the suspect vehicle, right? 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
1: Correct. 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
1: Six, Eugene. 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
1: I'm back on a Toyota Scion. It has insurance for something all the time. The status on the registration is canceled.
0: Copy that. You start me at 65, please.

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0: 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We'll take 281C.
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0: Sector 3, Sector 4, 55 Blackhall Street. 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Caller disconnected prior to giving his name or apartment number. No answer on callback.
1: Credit.
2: Engine 1-9-100. We're on State 3. And 4, be there 1 minute. 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
1: Medic, refine State 3, yes. Medic, marching copy, just canceled.
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1: 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We'll be clear, no reports.
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2: 281 Gardner Avenue, apartment I-5. For a missing 97-year-old white female. Her name is Bile Topi. She's Albanian speaking only. She has dementia. Black shirt, black skirt, black leggings. She left on foot approximately 30 minutes ago. We've had this person before. We have found her on Glenwood Place and also in 152 at Care Partners. We're notifying them as well.
3: 5, copy. 4-0. If there's any other free units, could you start this way and help Canvas all make contact with the caller?
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0: You can check the area 396 Willis Ave. This is Southern Agency. New London is looking for a 97-year-old female dementia patient, Albanian speaking only. She's missing from 281 Gardner Ave about 30 minutes ago on foot. Black skirt, black leggings. Again, 30 minutes ago from 281 Gardner Ave. She was found near the Care Partners at that address on Willits last time she went missing.
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1: Copy.
0: Well, her name is going to be Vile Toby. It's in the screen.
1: Watch your mouth.

0: 4 to 5. Did you take Ocean on your way down or Montauk? I went Pequot to Gardner. I didn't see her.
1: Three is on Ocean now.
2: She was also located once at 26 Dimmick Road in 152.
0: Four copies. I'm southbound Ocean from Bank. I'm at the hospital now. Not seeing anything yet.
1: Three to two. Are we able to have 152 just patrol the borders? See if she's over that way.
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0: 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I'm closer to Dimmock if you want to head right to Kirko.
1: The 90, I'm not sure if you copy. They also have found her at the main office at Harkness.
0: Roger. I'm familiar. I found her on McGinnis one time.
1: Roger.
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1: 3/15/31.

0: 4, got the picture, thank you, Fuss.
1: Did I send another one off of the hat she's wearing? You can disregard, she just showed up at the residence. Thank you.
2: Three as well.

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Clear, no report.

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0: New London, here you have Care 88 Clark Lane, Pavilion, room 15. Gray male just attempted hanging himself with a bed sheet.

0: EMS District 1 North. Waterman EMS Party 2, 88 Clark Lane, Millen Rehab and Care. It's going to be Pavilion 15. It's going to be staging for a male psyche valve. That is Waterman EMS Party 2, going to Millen Rehab. Pavilion 15, staging for the PED male psyche valve. Up rounds 5.
1: Unit A1, cross streets are Ocean Avenue and Charles Street. Santiago residence.
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0: Rick's be advised. Bell's conscious and aware, but he did just attempt to harm himself.
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0: Hi. 698 Bank Street, Walgreens. Older white male wearing a black sweater made threats to kill someone. Caller did not see any weapons currently in the parking lot.
2: Roger.
1: Nice, 2-3. Forky, was the threat made to the caller or somebody else?
0: The caller was an employee. It wasn't made directly to her. It was made to someone else that reported it to her.
2: Fork. 3 to Q. I'm going to head there first.
3: That's 17 to Q.
2: 17.
3: I'll be out at 88 Clark Lane.
2: Roger.
4: Just around.

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1: Roger, I think I got him in the parking lot.
2: Four to three, I'm just stuck at the red at Bank in Montauk.
1: Yes, Christopher Truvis, we just released him from our custody.
0: He's needed back at the station for post one.
2: Second one's got that paper. You can put me on that call.
0: Four though.
1: 108.
3: Do we have a 12 en route?
1: Hey, affirmative.

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1: 好，继续往前。
0: HQ 108, also for the 12 to come in.
2: Roger, all set.
0: Roger.

0: Leaving a post 182.
1: He just headed for attention. He's on his way. We'll be clear, no reports.

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1: Roger.
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3: Six zero five.

Charlie 195 Squad 4. Respond to 36 Mary Street, 20 Evans Housing, Unit 26. City fire alarm reduced. That is truck 1, engine 5, squad 4, respond to 36 Mary Street, Twin Haven Housing, unit 26, to the fire alarm reduced. Going to be smoke detector and then a general fire alarm. Cross, Future Jefferson Ave, upper and ups 1, 1918. The squad's responding.

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0: Roger.
1: Nice doing.

0: 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It's just 3 cents holding. 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
1: Roger.
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0: 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I'll be clear with a report coming in to drop off some property.
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2: 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Cross streets are Bank Street and Darrow Street. Family Dollar. 100. 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

Office, Medic 11. Respond Party 1 to 850 Hartford Turnpike to Longhorn. It's going to be behind the restaurant in the parking lot for a female allergic reaction. Mild difficulty breathing, one epi has been administered. That is Waterford EMS, Medic 11, Engine 5, Respond Party 1 to Longhorn, behind the building in the parking lot for a female allergic reaction. One epi has been administered, now difficulty breathing. Operator 5, 1951. Fire over the way. Responding. 600 on the way.

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I'm drinking coffee, the commercial tiger at 31 Spidey Road, Defiant Middle School. Called in by a passerby and reported alarm going off. No one around the premise. Received two calls so far.

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